0: Vast fertile fields nurture six signature fragrances, as one small town begins a glorious new chapter. Hainan's Wenru town in Chiang Mai County draws on its six distinctive industrial pillars of eagle wood, camellia oil, flowers, rice, meat, and dairy. It is adapting local resources to form integrated industrial chains, allowing every layer of the town's native produce to exude ever richer aromas. From single local specialties to diverse industrial clusters, from remote mountain villages to a province-wide rural revitalization model, in this episode, I go along to the town of Wenru in Chiang Mai County to experience the rustic joys of the countryside firsthand, to uncover new paths for Hainan's rural industrial upgrading, and to witness the full revitalization of a national agricultural leader. In May 2026, the Ministry of Agriculture and Rural Affairs announced the latest list of approved national agricultural leading towns. Puchen in Wenchang, Yaxing in Danzhou, and Wenru in Chiang Mai were all selected, setting a new record for Hainan. Unlike other towns focusing on just one industry, Wenru seized the opportunities presented by the Hainan Free Trade Port, leveraging policy dividends like zero tariffs, greater circulation, and wider opening up, while tapping further into its unique local resources to create a distinctive new industrial landscape known as the Six Fragrances. Eaglewood, camellia oil, lotuses, rice, livestock and fresh milk, these six aromas interweave, together painting a vivid picture of thriving industries and rising local incomes.
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0: 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But their flavour is really subtle. So it's not overpowering. It's ever so nice. And apparently, well, so she says, you can just eat them straight from the pod. So here goes another one. 好吃。
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0: Oh, lovely, look at that. Well, these flowers are absolutely beautiful, but it is really hard work down here in the lotus pond. I have been in some before, but this one here, for some reason, is incredibly deep. There's about 30 centimeters or so of water, and beneath that, there's 20 or 30 centimeters of mud, and I can't get my foot out each time. She, on the other hand, is just gliding through seamlessly, and she's been teaching me a lot of interesting things about picking lotuses. Wenru's lotus plantation covers 220 mu, or just over 146,000 square meters, and is a large-scale demonstration area for growing space fruit lotus, a classic example of abandoned farmland turned into lotus ponds. Completed in early 2025, the plantation has adopted an innovative village collective plus enterprise plus farmer model, producing over 25,000 kilograms of lotus seeds annually, adding more than 550,000 yuan to the village collective's income, and providing over 1,300 local work opportunities. A true win-win-win. Wasteland revived, collective income up, and farmers benefiting.
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0: A single pond of lotuses beautifies the village environment, draws agritourists for photos, and produces lotus seed crops, all without large-scale development, turning rural scenery into a village economy. One fragrant visit, complete! In the mountains of Chiang Mai lie the oldest roots of Hainan's oil tea camellia trees.The largest tree has a ground diameter of 150 centimeters and is over 100 years old. This tree does not compete for fertile land. Using the wisdom of how to cultivate poor soils, it turns barren hills into abundance, an ancient farming insight passed down from our ancestors. In 2024, Chiang Mai camellia oil became an officially certified product of its region,a status that recognizes and protects unique local goods. With the sweet taste of lotus seed still lingering in my mouth, I have come here to Wenru's second major industrial hub, the tea oil camellia plantation, which produces what is widely known as camellia seed oil. As you can see, all around me is awash with lush greenery as a faint fruity fragrance fills the air. Now, it's not camellia harvest season as the camellias aren't ripe yet, but despite that, the forest is thriving and meticulously maintained, clearly reflecting Wenru's large-scale cultivation capabilities. 我看这里的林子，它的长势特别的好，而且有一些树很高啊。它树龄是多少年了？
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2: Wenru's camellia planting area has grown to 9,000 mu, or 6 square kilometers. In recent years, the town has focused on a 1332 chain development model for its camellia industry, having created the Ru Xiaosheng brand of camellia oil, which has become a government-endorsed local brand for Hainan's towns. The oil has been featured at the Winter Fair and the Consumer Products Expo for several years running.Where farmers once pressed oil in small quantities and sold it piecemeal, the industry is now fully standardized, branded, and market-oriented.
3: The fragrance of camellia oil is ever-present not only in the forests and the workshops, but also at the dining table. It's almost midday, and it's time for lunch. So I'm going to go and try a local signature dish, camellia oil chicken. My mouth is watering already. Let's go and have a bite.
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2: The forests are the foundation, branding is the strength, and comestibles are the extension. Wenru's camellia industry has truly turned one tree, one drop of oil, one table of flavors into a three-sector integration that enriches the people and strengthens the town.
3: That's two fragrant stops complete. I'm now standing among Wenru's vast Eaglewood forest, the foremost among the six fragrances. Eaglewood has an elegant, delicate, and lingering fragrance. In fact, the whole hillside here is enveloped in that natural scent. If you take a deep breath, your body feels relaxed and soothed.In the past, I always thought that Eaglewood was rare and elusive because large-scale output was very difficult. However, having visited this plantation, my view has completely changed.
0: 哎，老板你好，我想问一下，这里是什么沉香呢？
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2: During the Ming and Qing dynasties, Wenru was a major hub for trading eaglewood in southern China. Eaglewood was shipped out along the Nandu River to distant places.The old fragrant market street still bears its famous name today. The town now has 13

0: Fluffy. A single piece of wood goes a long way. Wenru's eagle scent is travelling far and wide. That's three fragrant stops complete. From paddy rice to pig farming to fresh milk supplies, diverse farming operations are flourishing everywhere. One town, six aromas. Every step reveals a scene. Every place has its produce. Wenru has carved out its own path as a strong agricultural town and has become a benchmark. Fragrances 4, 5 and 6 all successfully ticked off the list.
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0: Well, today's visit to Wenru has been a completely different experience for me. 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I really immersed myself in the everyday life of the town. 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Looking across Wenru, six aromas growing side by side.Three sectors blending into one, strengthening the foundations while breaking new ground and revitalizing the whole town. The future of Hainan Free Trade Port's countryside lies hidden in every inch of deeply cultivated soil, full of promise and well worth waiting for.
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1: 融汇世界珍品，尽览全球万象。
3: As the expo has grown, Canada has also grown. 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
1: 感受天然纯净，邂逅精密品质，领略多元开放。
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4: They're running away.
5: Oh no, they'll turn and make a last stand if I know anything about them. And when they do, I'll be with them. I'm a little late, but better late.
4: Fred, you must be joking.
5: Selfish to the end, aren't you?Thinking only of your own precious hide, with never a thought for the noble cause.
4: Fred, how could you do this to me? And why should you go now that after it's all over and I need you? Why? Why?
5: Why? Maybe it's because I've always had a weakness for lost causes once they're really lost. Or maybe... Maybe I'm ashamed of myself. Who knows? Find out. Here's a soldier of the South who's gonna...
1: 要看就认真看。
6: 手冷。
1: 我手不冷。
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0: 世界珍品，尽览全球万象。
1: As the expo has grown, Canada has also grown. So this year is the largest presence that we have ever had at the expo.
0: 感受天然纯净，邂逅精密品质，领略多元开放。
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4: Logistically for logistics and for connectivity is a very important agreement.
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7: Every year I discover new things about China and more and more it's getting very interesting。
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8: As the expo has grown, Canada has also grown. 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
6: Let's go.
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7: 现在我们看到的是宇树科技，他们今天所带来的有两款机器人，人形机器人巨一，具备高度的灵活性，可以实现坐下站立、坐下折叠、动态站起、舞棍等高难度动作。
8: Meeting record, telepromoter.
9: Yeah.

0: you want to try?
1: Yes, please.
0: Okay. Can you see the screen?
1: Yeah. Ah, yes, I see something.
0: Yeah, okay. Yeah. So now, what I'm seeing will be subtitle. Yeah, the subtitle will show in front of you. And also, you can hear the sound.
1: Yes, I can hear the sound.
0: Yeah. 我现在用中文来介绍一下这个产品。这是全球最轻的多模态 AI 智能眼镜之一，它只有40克的重量，戴起来非常的舒适，支持全天候佩戴。
1: Every light is true, and I can see what you're saying to me. But I think it needs to get used to it a bit.
0: You are trying?
2: After seeing all of this, what do you think about this?
1: Wow! Now I mean, every year I discover new things about China, and more it's getting very interesting. I like science fiction, and this is exactly these companies are doing science fiction reality. So very impressive.
2: That's great. Of course, we are in Hainan now, so why don't we go to Hainan Pro View as our last spot?
1: Excellent.
2: Let's go.

0: change the highlight.
1: Of course! Thank you!
0: Thank you.
2: After visiting the exhibition, finally we can take a short break. So today we have seen a lot of good things at the expo, but I'm curious what Mortis treasures did you bring for us?
3: And this time I am bringing my wife with me, Jacqueline, brought with me today products from Malta, which I will talk about. One is product which is very special.
4: Okay. So this is one of our national soft drinks in Malta. It was born in 1952. It is made with bitter oranges, which grow on the island, and a very secret mixture of local herbs. When you first drink it, it tastes a bit bitter, but then you get this aftertaste, a sweet aftertaste.
2: Of course, it's my first time to it.
4: Okay.
3: Let's make you try it.
2: Okay. Wow, let's cheers.
3: So, cheers.
2: Cheers.
4: Cheers.
2: Cheers. Thank
3: cheers.
2: You.
3: Cheers.
2: Refreshing.
4: Exactly, it's refreshing, yes?
2: It's perfect for this weather.
3: If you wish, I can do you a nice cocktail with Kinney. It's called Kinney Spritz.
2: Oh.
3: Put some ice into the bucket. Very important, a slice of lemon, because the lemon makes it even stronger. And then you put the Kinney. Some vodka, and then you mix it a bit. Okay, so then you just pour here. Gambay,
2: gambay, gambay,
4: gambay,
2: gambay.
5: The last projector is tuna.
3: Bluefin tuna is a big historical product of Malta. There was a certain quantity, very large quantity of tuna which was exported to China. And last year, this quantity was doubled. So more and more Chinese are enjoying the good quality of Maltese tuna.
2: I see the Chinese sign, no, we can buy this in China now.
3: Malta is in the middle of the Mediterranean Sea. There are very strong currents there. So the fish which are in the farms, they are out in the open sea and they have to swim against the strong currents all the time. So there's nowhere to rest. So their meat is very good quality, muscles and the belly fat.
2: Wow, it's so great. I really want to buy all of this now, right now. And I'm looking forward to experience the real Malta.
6: 今天我们是逛完了第六届海南消博会的各个展馆，但是我们也非常想知道大使在马耳他未来如果想到海南消博会参展的话，你们预想中的这样一个展馆大概会是什么样的？
3: I was very impressed with what I saw at the different pavilions.
2: Great.
3: Very impressive. But the way I see it, of course, is just an idea. The way I see our stand in Hainan, also because Hainan is an island, is that it would be three rooms. The first room would be the blue room, like, you know, where you would have the blue economy. Malta is a maritime nation. It's the biggest register for ships in Europe, the sixth largest in the world.
2: Wow.
3: You see a lot on the Maltese flag on a lot of ships, so we can expose some tuna, we can show some tuna in this place. And also, we can also get some people to taste it. The second room would be the seeing room, where you can see what you can experience in Malta. The palace we just saw, the islands, the blue sea, the diving. So we can have some displays, some videos of what you can experience in Malta.